my cheek brushes against his, smooth on stubble for a moment, and then it's gone. He walks along the platform as if in a dream. Every fiber in me wants to shout and scream, stop, to run across to him and take him in my arms, to tell him I love you. You silly, silly man, I love you. But instead of my standstill, heart breaking, there's little curls on the back of his head, bouncing.

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1: Abrimos la puerta.
2: Hey Matt, yeah Champ.
3: Hey, have you talked to Mark lately?
2: I haven't really talked to him, but he